0: let's go.
1: This is a sound of sea. This is a sound of sea. A sound which creates a new dimension. This is a new style of music.

moment, people are still having sex in a downtown condo or street in the projects. Although you can't see them,

couldn't dance. You didn't even want me around. And now I'm back to let you know I can really shake 'em down.